0: 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Are you hiding somewhere behind those eyes? 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
0: 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Jerry Rafferty, Baker Street.

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0: Hey, Ming, I thought there were going to be chicks at this party.
1: Yeah, but they're bringing pizza, and they're also going to have a
2: doctor. Well, dude, guys, they'll be here.
3: Hey, guys.
1: Hey,
2: hey,
3: so,
1: did you bring the

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I gotta make a phone call. Thank you. Boy, I hope this woman don't take me through no changes today, because I had a hard day today, man. 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
1: What song was that?
0: You go, girl. He is singing that to me.
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2: For real?
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0: Yeah, you do too. But I just wanted to know, do you know somebody named...
1: You know his name.

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0: 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Positive.
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0: too nice.
1: You are
0: positive.
1: You are
0: too nice.

0: 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Too nice.
1: Oh, I bet you'd be a good fuck.
0: Positive. Positive.
2: You are
0: too nice to be real. Too nice.
1: Oh, I bet you'd be a good

0: 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Too nice.
1: Oh, I bet you can eat good fuck.
0: Positive. Positive.
2: You are
0: too nice to be real. Too nice.
1: Oh, I bet you can eat good fuck.

0: nice to the real, positive.
1: You are
0: positive.
1: You are
0: too nice.
1: You are
0: positive.
1: You are
0: too nice to the real.